don't care how you listen. 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Z1023 on the app, your smart speaker, or Z1023online.com.

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Bob Seger and the Silver Bullet Band here on Erie's Classic Rock, Z1023, your 5 o'clock free ride going on. 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Get the lead out every Sunday night at 9 here on Erie's Classic Rock, Z1023.